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I want to strangle the intangible, the insurmountable logic and meaning. I can argue and I can reason till the sunset grows cold. I want to shape and mold the innate things you can't control. I want to qualify, quantify, and dissect a gut feeling.

0: 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O programa que se segue é uma reposição.
1: Attention, attention. To all people and devices demodulating this signal. This is a warning from the Human Instrumentality Project. Unusual levels of matter expansion have been detected in the magnetic field of Earth. Only one entity would be capable of such disruption. Its name,

0: bus, had my wingtips clipped, I was stuck in a hangar, nigga. 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Really, I'm just making sure my promises kept. 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We got the juice, niggas corny as shit. We on the loose, niggas know what it is. We making moves. Niggas corny as shit. We got the juice, niggas know what it is. Yeah.
1: It is night, and like the others, I clean my weapons. It is all so familiar.

0: thing. The thing.
1: But he died from alcohol, you're not afraid.
0: But if you write dull shit, it doesn't do any good what you're doing.

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Won't you send me free, royal chains abide, back in the mall, fool's paradise, if it's been

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You want to give them something that they're going to actually go for. You expose them to a whole new atmosphere where they can actually escape from the realities of the world, you know, all the problems with unemployment.

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Only I know that a pawn is a trade, and a rookie for a castle like tuition for a final. 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Only ride rhythm to the tardiest of tempos. 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I crowd surfing a cipher. 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

0: culture becomes monopolized by big business, what are the youth to do?
1: Pitazetas. Todas as segundas e sextas. Guloseimas.